0: Adiós.
1: Four copies. Thanks. Do you have a copy? Thanks.

0: the one male is going to be a suspect. Female is waiting in the car. I'm not sure if she's like a getaway driver.
1: Pass, book in at 6.
2: From 17 East Everett. Any callers with an Amazon driver saying that there's kids inside, but she doesn't have any further information on that. Fire surprise for that as well. 2717 East Everett.
3: Charles 670, good by 8.
2: 1240, 7 to 1.

0: booked for this month for a person bothering. An employee was calling in for subject parked in his vehicle, sitting for approximately 1 hour in front of the business. Contact was made. There's a note that there was a male with the RO, Elizabeth Irwin, but no name was ran. Contact information in the call.
1: Checking. Suspect description, approximately 5'6", black male, face tattoos, missing some teeth, been wearing a do-rag.

0: Sorry, 21.
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2: Got it.
0: I need you to come in from the wall side. So you're parked at wall, correction, at Country Homes in Carolina Way.
2: Yeah, you will copy.
0: Dispatch 921 is also advised.
3: That's affirmative. They have to call.
0: Copy. For SO, we are able to have traffic flow through here, but both vehicles are not drivable.
1: Yes, sir, copy.

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0: 401.
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0: Well, when I've got it, I was going at 10th and Woodlawn going westbound.
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0: Inverter, about 5 miles an hour. I can't tell who's inside. Seem like it's on northbound now. He's voluntarily pulling over. We're facing northbound, 10th and Berkeley.
2: Facing northbound, 10th and Berkeley. So again, local traditional one is restricted for Adam 521.

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1: 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We'll get you guys back in service here real quick.
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4: 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I do not see a black woman. Keep your eye out.
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0: Please, southbound NFC on the Park Smith off with Charles 99448, William.
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0: Kevin? When I'll add her to the call. Jeremy, 1247. 1247, 217.

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1: Go ahead.
0: Your papers confirmed.
1: Kelsey.
0: 7382. Three stars.
2: Hi. Eddie.

0: Control is clear. July flight crew, they'll be en route to Sacred Heart. We still have District 13 units back in service.
1: It's not copy the page to Sacred Heart with the helicopter, District 13 in service.
2: Got it, what is your impact?
3: It's probably Marcel Rodriguez. He's DSG, and I got PT on him too.

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0: Copy. Yeah, we have the Dr. Pepper here in the box going ham on the chicken. So.
1: Copy that. Thank you. 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
2: Turn on 3 to 376. I'm not seeing anything on the east side fence lot. Is there another one on that west side?
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0: I just sent you a case number from the city back in March that involved your suspects. You might want to take a look at.
1: Copy.

0: Bravo call, 95-year-old male. Says he fell in the backyard and has hip pain. He does take thinners. 257 at 98th Court.
1: East Milwaukee. Trivia, a female said that her uncle was beating her. She was having an asthma attack. Caitlin. Complaint now 2017 East Milwaukee. 416 route.

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1: Five.
0: For DV 975 before Foothills, A205. It's a neighbor calling in saying that they can hear arguing going on in the apartment, a lot of screaming and banging. The neighbor was texting the complaint and saying that she couldn't breathe and that the boyfriend broke through the door. The complaint gave the male first name of Alan. History here is for Alan Doring, who's got multiple SAT-1s local for theft and theft of a motor vehicle and a SAT-1 out of Idaho for failure to appear in lawful possession of a firearm. There is also PC for him, for assault 4DV, 975, East North Foothills, A205.

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0: your males look for bed with a head strike. He does take sinners. It's an Alpha 101, AMR 254, second table.
1: Oh, yeah.

0: He's 17. He was a white male, no shirt, black shorts. Target location, open the trailer door and then walk back to where your victim was.
1: Kelly Ann, Strickland's driver, southbound Mr. Micah from Appleway, colors reporting a white late 90s Jeep Cherokee for lane travel, 1751.
2: 1271, Elizabeth has been released.
1: 1751.
3: Will they contact the cop and see if that's someone that's property there, or is the uncle?

0: scene, and I believe it looks like maybe there's another female standing by the front door. That might be your Vic, I'm not 100%.
1: Potato, they're just
0: going to
1: stand there.
0: She's standing, he's just sitting.
2: Tom, 618, for Kim.
1: 618.
3: City primary, cardiac arrest.

0: home 619 spoken. He'll be paying by credit card.
1: 1-8-7-8-4. Second line saying, Dylan's got her boyfriend there, and Mark is

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0: Charles, Tom, John, 9970. 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

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I'm in Bill Brown here. Ruby Smoke Cat. 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

that I can do with them in for you. One John 4, George X-ray 4, 8 Sam 5305, 18531. I'm a Grand Cherokee.

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1: Right now, 510 to 20. Shirt and tan shorts. Thomas Mitchell is out of zero. History of assault board is 64 bipolar.
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0: Looks like we may have been dispatched on the phone. We didn't hear it. Computer and phone were both down because of heat.
2: Trying to get her out of the road. Is she being cooperative?
0: Engine 5, copy.

0: Deer Park, yellow pickup hit the yield sign at the roundabout. Lane trouble. Vehicle was last seen eastbound Denison Cataray Road.
1: 1161, staying out of position.
0: Thank you, 51.
1: From the apartment number, it might be at 2229.
0: Okay.
1: I got one today.
0: 1852. 73,
1: I'm code 42.
0: Code 72, you can
1: describe. Copy.

0: from a quick call back. It's an 80 female, possible CVA, experiencing a headache. You have 114 assigned with you, then a form it.
1: Genius, one copy.

0: 2416 and clear that contact. Do you want me somewhere inside the store?
1: This is going to last.
0: Okay, 381.
1: I didn't copy that.
0: 981, for hold.
1: Coming.
2: Just so you're aware, I call from 1403 East Illinois. Are you calling in? She said there's a group of people on the streets attacking her.

0: Carter says now that they were on scene on this, non-injury, and the people have changed. You can screw. Great, go ahead.
1: Charles William, 5-1-5-8-2.
0: To Ultima, to John Morsis, 120-23 West 13th, number 3.

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I saw one of the subjects hand a firearm from his waistband over to another. Nobody pointed at anyone. Both ran northbound on Nevada.

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1: 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The Queen is having issues with his roommate and daughter. The roommate's been trying to physically fight them today. They're currently separated. 11913 is Portland.

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0: Team 3 and 2 Baker 504 is gone.
1: Affirm.

CB and medics at this location. I'm Adam 11 for Esther Lopez, for the daughter of Vilma, but you're quite in status there for name entry.

0: 15, go ahead.
1: Yeah, we were requested to go back to the fire on Falls to help with this attack. So if we're going to be delayed for that, we'll monitor the radio.
0: Dispatch, have you spoken to the detection and delay?
2: The cops supposed to be outside. Are you to building D?
0: The two couplets, she should be in the carport.
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0: Diane, interpreter records driver Larry McDonald and Blossley. Been interpreting, seeing a white and blue sedan racing with an unknown description other vehicle, 1921.
1: On scene.

0: Baker 512, missing adult. Good. 5806 South Assembly, don't have a name on our caller yet, says their 18-year-old daughter is developmentally delayed, functions at 12, left a couple hours ago on her bicycle. Callers found the bicycle at Windsor Elementary and can't find the daughter. 5806 South Assembly for home, and Windsor Elementary, I believe, is where they're at.
1: Copy.
0: You'll be looking for Delilah, a white female, 5'7", 150, purple and auburn hair, green eyes. She was last seen wearing a black tank top, black leggings, black shoes, and a small gray backpack.
1: Copy.
2: They were able to reach after hours maintenance, but no ETA for them, or if they were responding, they're requesting assistance if possible.

14, 5, 12. I'll forward you a picture from February from last batch of business. Appreciate it, thank you.

0: Skyway 418 West Francis. Plane's mom initially called in, then we got online with Lisa, who said that her 8-year-old son was stabbing things with butter knives. She's taking the knife away from him. Some concern about her and her boyfriend Billy is intoxicated. He's been posturing to make the complaint and flinched. There's also some injury of him throwing a milkshake at her last week. That'll be 2418 West Francis.
1: 347, copy.
2: 46 en route.
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0: Red Tesla eastbound 90 from 299 Lake Judy.
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0: Crystal Cannon, warrants been executed. I'll be en route to the PSB.
1: No, Zoe, it's 3-4.

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One, dark blue sedan was on fire, subject route attempting to extinguish, possibly out now. Car can you cancel vehicles now driving away?

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0: 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Channel, fire up, 15. Full response alarm system.
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1: Montage, I have film and off in the engine. We can be all seen
0: by ourselves. We'll get you diverted into that call build. Also, it does look like these are being started by the same male, possibly moving that direction.

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1: Confirm one client started assaulting another. 78-260. He is currently bleeding from his elbow and they think he's going to need medical attention, so we have him staged. He's trying to keep them separated. 38-26 Eastern.
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0: I'm investigating. Several people reporting there was a white male, 25 to 30, black shirt and black shorts, that was setting multiple fires in the area. He's laughing at the Rockwood parking garage.
1: Just
0: a call, okay,
1: then.
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0: 21. This is a call from family on site, 22-year-old male. 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

0: Spokane Patrol's aggressive driver West 90 Altamont. The silver, newish Toyota Corolla with no plates, high rate, in and out of traffic.
1: 1262, I can stand by westbound Mid Hill.

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0: property, 2 Angelin Route. 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Had a fall. Now complain of lower leg pain, so we'll get an ambulance assigned.
1: 2 Angelin, copy.

Yeah, with a white Toyota Tundra. 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And put it at a verse where it doesn't.

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1: So he likely just walked straight through and kept going west.
0: We'll just start this marking the garage real quick and I think we're good here.

0: 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Command terminated. We were meeting in delay. Silver. Thanks.
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Is there a picture?

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Charlie Call, Valley Engine, 6021 East 4th Avenue, Channel Valley Primary, overdose.

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0: I have a Matthew Thomas Warren, 72088. He has a local tattoo for no valid operating license. Amount of bond is 250. Driver's is center of Oak Third. I have a spurs if needed and local for malicious mischief. Check that confirmed.

No clothing description. One of them was on a bicycle, the other was on foot. North Maple.

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last time she, like, cut through the field to the southeast, so she tried to take shortcuts.

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Yeah, if you just want to work your way 395, kind of that back road, maybe with Cedar, Dennis, and Gatter right up,

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plate Mary William X-ray 397. Unable to maintain speed and going into oncoming traffic. Area 9th Northwest.

0: Washington. 15 minutes ago, the complaint was driving by. Heard glass shatter. She then came back by and saw two young males with light. And they were up there, still there 3 minutes ago when she went by. I believe 1311 North Washington.
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two miles to the north here. 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

0: Roger one.
1: Be clear of a one-car reportable hit-and-run collision. Spokane Valley has the vehicle for inbound.

0: to a neighbor here at the other edge of the net. And last known VOT is this afternoon. She was just in sports price confirmed. Aircraft their property to the southeast. Sounds like back to the ferry and south. No other VOTs in there.
1: Southeast control, southeast.

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0: 3-0, sir, affirmative.

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1: What?
0: We'll be clear of the Valley Precinct, and we'll be transporting her to the address in the log. Starting mileage 2027. Hold on. 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

0: There's two males in the parking lot in a black sedan, possibly a Toyota. 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
1: Being there, might have pulled it up after they went in. 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
1: Seven 5-3 in route from the valley.
2: 12-40 in route from Pines.
0: You touch with that.

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and Emilio Ortiz for the 92, please. 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Copy, Emilio.

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0: 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So far, he's with me.
1: Copy. 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
1: Rocket engine 3, 68 female, chest pain, difficulty breathing, and speaking, unit echo 1X, 131 is from Francis and Ash.
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0: around 23:58. 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I said, reconfirm, no emergency.
1: Okay.

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1: Copy, cancel. Thank you for the

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1: 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Charlie 453, 10th and Adams.

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1: Baker 520, do we have an address on that warrant?

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1: Hi, I got your P1 message. And myself and 401 will be out at the address. Studio status every 5, please.
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0: 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She lists here her DAPS, status radio license, history of checking.
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0: Copy. 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
1: I think this car is related.
0: Copy. And units on the perimeter can see here.

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0: information, please send me an address for him. This gentleman saying that he got scared and ran home. Apparently it was close by.
1: License number 605. There was mention about going back into the apartments. The only ones I know of close here are going to be the Parker apartments. You see if that's maybe accurate for him.
0: I believe so. He vaguely pointed back that direction. I'm trying to get more information right now.
1: Okay, let's get some units to get a perimeter set up over here until we figure out what else we got going on. 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
1: Copy, this is black t-shirt and shorts. 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

377. 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Copy.

0: previous contact, several large fixed-blade knives on the waistband and T9.
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0: Copy. 7-3, we got Jerry on the phone right now.

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1: Right.
0: And you have mom hold off on getting her daughter out there until we're set up for a contact team?
1: Not either. Let's see, 1.7 from Florida, Michigan.

Okay, we're told we're at an East 30 map of 261, a black Chevrolet pickup with unknown 110 registration. Lane travel, also driving with no lights on.

0: description of anybody or the gun.
1: Okay.
2: Baker 606.
3: Go ahead.
2: Logan's saying that they were there together. The altercation started because Zach was peeing on a building and the resident of the apartment told him to stop, and Zach got into a verbal altercation with them, and then a gun was pointed at him through the window, and then they ran away.

0: 9-0-3 is going to be clear to ride, and he's going to be out of service also. I'll be Ocean Savage, last 5-6-8.
1: 6-5-6 around.

Montgomery.

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1: Sure, those knives are, we can at least come back to grandma.

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1: It's a decent sized shop. I'd be good to have one more to search it.
0: Copy, three confirmed.
2: Copy.
3: 5 or 6, I'm in round as well.
2: Okay, copy.

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1: Copy. 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
2: Effort in Lakeside. Is a texter says that there's noise in tent number 6, 3 vehicles, 10 subjects talking loudly and screaming.

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2009 North Star Road, Kettle Valley Primary, Fall. 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

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Here, what's that? Number 4, please.

them 6 miles just north of the location on base. 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

in East Nashville Hills. It's a white male wearing a gray jacket, light pants, and a backpack. Broke into the complainant's vehicle. Took off eastbound after her boyfriend started chasing him. 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It's 247.

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0: 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You got AMR 124, 32nd, and Highway 27. You're responding on an 84 female, unconscious, not breathing. Caller's attempting to position for CPR.
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0: 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Can you dispatch sheriff?
1: That's permitted. You already have a couple units en route. They've lowered their code. Is this pure natural?

0: you have a description of the vehicle?
1: It's a nicer, sportier four-door passenger car.

and Charlie 4553. Person of the weapon, 228 North Howard. Complainant in 603 says that when she was taking out her garbage, a neighbor from 601 pulled a knife on her. She also pulled out her taser. He filed an earlier threat report that she was making threats towards him. They should both be separated. We tried to advise her to stop going out in the hallway. 228 North Howard.

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1: 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Heard anything since you've been in the alley?
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0: 12, East 29th. We have it down to 3112.
1: What's now 3114 for police? Copy that, thank you. Also, police are saying now that best access will be from the alley.
0: Behind the house?
1: Negative. They said that best access will be from the alley.

0: 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No answer when I try to call Marie.
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0: 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We're going to be on Dino near Hayford.
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0: is McQuaid, Mary Charles, Space, Queen Union, Adam, Ida David, First Carol, Charles Adam, Robert, Ocean Lincoln, Middle D David. Date of birth is 11-18-1965.
1: She's a registered owner. DOL is clear. 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
1: 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I was unplugging from my bike. Are you ready?
0: Go ahead.
1: Eastbound 285, Charles 708, 58 Lincoln.
0: Spokane 671, have signal.
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2: 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Kudra, King, Ian, David, Robert, Young, Adam, Mark, Mary, Adam, Robert, King, Robert, 2009-0313. 657-772. Good draft, 2027 expiration permit. Six five seven seven eight.

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Johnny Frank 1, George Edward 6, Adam 6-0, Adam Henry 5, 002, 85.

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0: John Frank 1, George Edward 6, Adam 60, Adam Henry 5, 002, 85. Sarge Cooper.
1: Negative, Oscar. 10-0, the yellow is clear, not a local. Okay.

0: Confirm. Do you need another?
1: Name, C, building 3208. Female caller reporting domestic. Female at the location screaming, saying, don't shoot me. The boyfriend has a warrant. Caller said her phone was dying and the line disconnected. 1920 North Holy Names, building 3208.

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1: Status 1 BSC, escape from the original charge, assault with a third degree.

0: zero info, no names, no descriptions, just screaming, saying, don't shoot me, the boyfriend has a warrant also.
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0: Trail 165 advising possible on a Darian Sunchild, board 93, might have a status, I'm running him now. Let me know if he wants the channel.
1: Yeah, I'll take it.
0: The channels are restricted for number 13 on Holy Name.

Marion Sunchild, Indian male, 32, is SPD. Lovely, status 2, that's 3rd, and we moved to Idaho, status 1, no extradition on a parole violation, dangerous drugs.

0: 201 at Dinah Randolph. Edgar Randolph, he's in custody. And Jordan is missing.
1: Why did Edgar Randolph? He doesn't even have any warrants. He's just a felon. Oh.

0: 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Who's the RO on this trailer?
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0: 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She'll be sitting on a bench just north of the trail, wearing a pink top and white shorts. 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
0: 343.
1: 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Charles Union Edward,

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1: Hi, Tronco 657. This is going to be non-reportable. No contact was made. She just went off into the ditch and

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0: to be out on a traffic hazard 90 in second. We're right above second.
1: Is that all perfect?
0: An advice state, please.
1: What is it?
0: It's a disabled vehicle. It's in the far left lane, blocking.
1: Okay, and are there people with it?
0: Affirm, there's a driver. I have a plate in already. Colonel X-ray, Robert 2006.
2: Right, 4-3-8-3-3.

0: Jackson last night. Calls Palmer's last six is 133650. Also.
1: Yeah.

0: slightly like.
1: Five-year-old female going through withdrawals, vomiting blood, but they don't call you in on that. Any
2: sidewalk? Monroe and Sharp. I'm going to be out with him.

0: He's going to be a three. He's in the gold dust. That's the first, that's third. He is 105, got a bit of trespass history. And then suspended third.
1: The number that I referenced in the call, did you see if there was PC for that?
2: 136, there is. I checked the charging dock this morning for it. Should be a new rule.
1: Copy. Can you go ahead and show him in custody and go ahead and confirm on that warrant, please?
0: Copy. 837.

0: 1. 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Go ahead. Looks like it's going to be still on I-90. Got to make our way down and around again on I-90.
1: Vehicle is a beige Toyota Camry, partially blocking the median. Standing by for contact.
2: Okay, can you now from 27 in Lakeland?

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2: 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Looks like it's got several flat tires. It's not going to be drivable. I'll get you more here in a second. Is 10-9 okay with us?
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0: Tigers. 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
0: Idaho, being Georgetown, 3-8 Union.
1: Guys, you're next.
0: David, 4-5-8, 5-8 Edwards.
1: Need you have additional.
0: King, 8-5-1-0 Union. That should be it.
1: Okay. Number status is 0. The 44 is registered to Roberta.

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1: 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She said that the patient lives at

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very low budget. For 10-09's collision log, I checked a bunch of the side streets. Watch for the vehicle coming eastbound. Didn't see it from Padway and Bancher to First and David all the way down to, like, the North Prairie, Fred Meyer area. Good deal.

0: actually get at Crystal Clean Detail at 12613 East Sprague. Female driver left on foot, saying she had to go to an interview, walked southbound through the parking lot to first.
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She said Zero does have a 64 pin, paranoid delusions and hallucinations. Can your complainant Natasha

0: It's unknown. He was uncooperative giving information to Chaz. I'll see if I can get him on the line.
1: Of an 18-year-old that's not breathing, 504 South Lake Road, 919.

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0: 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That's on the phone.
1: Kenny? Saying the complainant's not very cooperative with the medical questioning.
2: 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Fire's on scene.
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1: Paul Edward, Adam Robert, Charles Edward, Tristan Zachary, common with Mr. Bobby William. Date of birth 07/24/96. And your mixer is now out of the morning. 3 minutes ago, female got picked up by someone else and they don't know where the male went.
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0: 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We got another patient here.
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0: a disabled westbound right over the Altamont. Charles, Robert, Nora, 9222. She's out of gas. If Tom 619 is available to contact her.
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Patient has a history of diabetes, dementia, depression, blind.

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0: Is there reports of this vehicle colliding with a semi?
1: Right. The female RP claims that the semi collided with her.
0: Is the semi driver calling by chance?
1: Ripley.
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1: 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Anybody else?
2: It was pulled over on the 11. Said it was stopped for a 9-year-old son not wearing a seatbelt. They were given a verbal warning for that and no insurance.

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0: phone though for it.
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RP sounded like orange lights. Two four nine.

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There are several calls noting that he's on foot, and there's a missing adult call from December that was not acceptable. He has had a bus

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13 442. 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We are clearing the hospital heading back to district. 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Under 48 male complaining of chest pain and clammy, best access will be from the south side of the building. 103 code, Skyview and McDonald's.

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male, female, increased LSD, going through alcohol withdrawals, they have 1 + 8 in the market.

0: 6, called from law enforcement on scene, cleared in for a male who stabbed his own half with scissors at the home and garden area. 290, correction 254, no code about it, court.
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0: controller.
1: Parked in the pool, walking through the library parking lot, calling someone who was breaking into their car. A male, white, in his 40s, 50s, wearing camo or tan hoodie and black pants. The caller is following in a red Jeep Compass. Okay.
2: David, 36572 boy.
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0: Posting her possible stolen vehicle that left southbound from this location on Campbell. The vehicle is listed as stolen. It's a maroon 2000 Subaru Outback, license plate Adam Boy Adam 2783, southbound Campbell from All Seasons.
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2: 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Unknown if he left on foot or in a vehicle.

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0: 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Command terminated, one with AM 442, the Deke North, and just 25 back in.
1: Is there a reason there's a bunch of fire trucks running code eastbound and Trent?

0: describe as a black SUV, possible Forerunner, lights and sirens, and tried to pull the complainant over, had Minnesota plates. Tom Adam Young, 111. Last name is Don Pine. 1049.
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1: 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And she's saying that he's yelling and getting in her face. 2528 Stanford.
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0: 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Westbound is west of Maple, Charles Victor Robert, 6622.
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0: Valley 21 and Valley 31. Rose Point Assisted Living, Unit 26, 74 male, PPR in progress. 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
0: Charles Bernardo, 1586.
1: It was Charles what then, Adam?
0: Edward Adam.
1: The black 2015 Mazda 3 to the female half, Caitlin.
0: Copy. I just need some petty.
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0: first will be a Mossberg 715 Tom is the model, 22 caliber. Edward Lincoln Henry 347-4243.
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0: 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If medics were inbound, all are declining, so we don't need anybody.
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1: What do you mean? I'm here preemptive. Start that way.
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1: Seventh once.
0: Northbound 395, south of Mount Moon, Charles Robert Paul, 491, hi.
1: Right, Pax.

0: division. There's a male bear mating subject there. In the background, we're trying to get info, possibly a Hispanic male, gray shorts, blue jeans. The complainant gave a vehicle for a gray 2005 Acura TL. Returns to an Ignacio Cobos on West Gardner. Start 177th Division.
1: 85 and route. Back through same traffic.

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be included for a female who's disease-oriented should be on the northeast corner, 101 Coast, right, Adams.

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1: The 7-Eleven. Now we have a victim calling in. He says that he was spit on by the owner, so he bear-maced the owner.

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1: The vehicle is abandoned. The vehicle has been tagged, been verified. Lighting color is clear.
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0: Zero Lincoln 8212, third and Chronicle.
1: 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Okay.

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Staff is outside, and there's no need for medical. 104, copy. Dispatch, unit 311. That's no medical emergency here. Patient called for himself. Staff says there's no need. We'll be back in service. Copy.

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0: Affirm.
1: And what am I looking for there?
0: Trying to make sure that the female owner that's there, I know she had a restraining order against an individual.
1: Okay. Go find out. Shows the parcel owner of Abby Howell.
0: Copy. I know I did a rent out of there one time on a eviction order.
1: I'm not showing any order violations at 14617 East 6th.
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3: He's got status out of airway high speed for assault 4 DV amount of arms, $2,500.
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3: 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Going down the elevator, he's still inside the building.
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0: from Radixup 291, Mile West 13. Great pickup with a wheelchair hauler on back. Lane trouble.
1: East Indiana Avenue, apartment B-Boy 207. Elena says her and her intoxicated husband were arguing. They do not live here and are just visiting. She went outside and hit his car window and broke it. She's now bleeding, declining medics. Husband's inside, maybe armed. 16621 East Indiana, B-Boy 207.

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2: 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Is currently clear on a Toyota Tacoma to a Jan Homa.

0: have ambulance. 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

0: confirm the name of my call, and we're going to have to, my address to put in there.
1: Letter 5-3, can you show me clear Robert 3?
2: Okay.
3: Engine 7, come on, reporting a generator that was on fire. It is not attached to the building. There was trees up and power lines above it that people used some extinguishers, but it's no longer seeing flames, only seeing smoke. Check in with
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0: scanned a Beacon copy. It looked at the last note was a nurse line referral.
1: That's a negative. This is a county call.
0: Yes.
1: Two copies short.

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2: I just have Montana 3900 Sprague. Right off, it's going to be Sprague, old established Sprague man. Got a single-story commercial building in the basement. CCA smoke coming from the generator on the Charlie side. I just have will be on that gate.
3: Charles X-ray Mary 1841, a black Nissan Rogue. I'll be pulling into North 40.

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2: Friends.
1: First one's Boy Sam Robert 5612.
2: Yes.
1: Out of Idaho, King 682242.
2: Okay. Douglas Giles at that address.

and Broadway in Florida, Martha. Oh, what can you confirm?

Item Badger 9. Can you start to assist Adam 502 with the person found? Possible 3 to 4 year old boy that's trying to jump off the Flora Bridge at Broadway.

0: fire inside the generator during testing. Fire's been completely extinguished. We're going to be terminating command. We'll be clearing this call, but we'll be in delay for training.
1: She's locked into the Brew Chief now. Division in Indiana, 12 21.

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0: Talk to Brown back there.
1: Tony doesn't have it, sir.

0: Mars 35, can you put me on?
1: This is one for Stefan.
2: No, but is that a call?
1: Open trespassing call from a security employee for Stefan being there.
0: Oh, I see him. Okay, you can go ahead and put me on that one.
1: I mean,
0: that's from Walmart?
1: From every single one of them.
0: Oh, lovely.
3: Charles, nonverbal, can't get any information out of him. Do we have anybody calling in yet?
1: Negative.
3: Copy.
4: Copy that call.
1: Okay.
4: 772 to 502.
1: Okay.
4: Annex.
3: Kind of, or like March lease, maybe.

0: 506. Blue Alpha.
1: 138. But is he trespassed from 15735 East Broadway?
2: I will read through his numerous trespasses.
1: You're the best.

0: Do any of the people down there with you know which direction he was coming from?
1: From the houses to the east, I'm going to go try to contact them.
2: Door 75.
3: I saw your note, thank you. Can you change the address to Big 5? Thank you.
2: Okay.

0: Golden Rule.
1: Okay. Very good. Call on it now. Brakes are started.
2: Motor 56, they crash her on Pines or Broadway?
1: 602 says he is on scene east of Pines.
0: All right, just north of Broadway.

0: Charles, two car, not in revision, turns in Vista, blue Toyota Corolla and a silver passenger car. Vehicle's cleared to the Nom Nom parking lot.
1: All of advising that law is now on scene. And 107, this 90th park.
2: Over the cop.
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0: non-injury collision, Pines and Broadway, Blackfoot around 4, an older van, heavy at the scene.
1: Tom, 609, what can I be in route?
0: Tom, 609. Four older van, county's
2: north.
0: 721-1238.

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1: Question. The description in the notes is appropriate. He does have a black backpack as well. Heading west on Gordon at this time. If PD or the park ranger is responding.

0: for information, county advising of a brush fire near the highway, State Route 2 and Lane Park.
1: 7-1, do they need us there?

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1: Probably 44.
0: Yeah, 45 is probably the little. 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
0: 525, I'll be at the ORV park.

0: He's doing an order violation. Gary calling in, he came out for the lunch of his ex, and he's an order violator. He's threatening to take my kids around. She's in a black country van. I'm driving back and forth. She's currently doing an Medelia. First suspension of higher rights, I was. Second APR suspension of higher rights. In my hand, they now have a power to serve order. Here, the baseball team ups to their protective front. I'll get that over to you guys. 18-14 East.
1: Sure, she doesn't have kids.
0: Negative. She's just driving around in the van. He thinks she's there to try to get him.
2: 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Channel fire ops 14. 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

0: Okay, I'll be on CMS, southbound, right lane blocked.
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1: Ten George Three, you can all disregard caregivers now with the mail. They're no longer requesting contact.
0: Okay. Hey, 856.
1: Go ahead.
0: You show me out with Holy Child. You're calling the board.
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1: Okay, so I'm at 38 at hometown studio. The Honda Odyssey is rattle cam, try to get it in.
0: Okay.

0: Chris. Transport's complete. 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

0: that welfare that was called in earlier, if we have the number for the daughter who called it in,
1: I can

0: 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Engine, 94. 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General sickness.
1: Operator, get

0: 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Let me know. I can reopen their call for them to contact somebody down here. I need to be here. I got it pulled up.
1: Thank you.

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0: Pleasant Log.
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0: Okay. 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
3: They're requesting assistance. They're southbound from 19515 North Hatch.
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1: Should we make STA known so that way they don't pick them up?

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1: Well, with a welt on his head and a bloody nose, unclear how those occurred at this time. In nearly 200, 50 degrees, no code, Argonne.

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0: 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Estimate 2 to 3 gallons a minute.

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0: detoxing. 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
1: Medication.
0: Smoking medic 1, 63 male with a hernia, difficulty breathing. 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

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He's gone now.

Charlie Call, Valley Engine 2, 9322 East Montgomery Avenue, Ponderosa Apartments, Channel Valley Primary, difficulty breathing.

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They're arguing. Medallion Bridgeport, 1361.

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0: Can we route to the Colton Walmart to meet David to serve him?
1: Copy, Colton Walmart.

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They want medics for their granddaughter, and they're right across the street at the house, 5716 North Middleton for them.

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1: Lake boat launch. Our caller is advising 100 yards from the boat launch near some cliffs. He believes he sees a body in the water. Body submerged.
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0: 30-year-old male is asking bystanders for medics for a foot issue. He'll be at the park by the intersection, wearing a gray shirt, black shorts. Just if you want to speak to him.
1: Medic one. Mr. 11 be responding. Do we have law enforcement? Somebody with us.
0: That are being dispatched. The reporting party is going to be in the parking lot to direct you. They're in a white Outback, silver Nissan Rogue. Possible 1106 in the lake.
1: Copy. Did you say in the lake?
0: Affirmative.
1: Can we also get back to you if they're not responding already?

0: Ruben is being transported for a medical check to Valley Hospital.
1: Okay.
0: Gina, so that's what we got, and I'll add you if I need you.
1: Yeah, we were just coming up at the four lake turn off, so I wanted to verify. Engine 311, go again with your request from dispatch. Law enforcement is now arriving on schedule.
0: That's firm, I see law enforcement. We also have the dive team notified.
2: Break. AMR 102 from Valley Hospital. Building B, the stair chair, now showing on scene.
1: 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Some shoes attached to look like legs in a dark pants color.
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1: Fleet.com.au, can you see if you can run that and who it's associated with? There's no one else on the water today.
0: Hi, Kathy. It's in the call. It returned on a 2020 Mazda CX-5 to Joseph Najata. The address is out of the city of Spokane. The RO status is zero. He's not in local.

0: extremely high and they would like to have him back. To clarify if he was on a hold or just left AMA, he said neither. He's not in the right state to make some decisions.
1: Copy. Yeah, he went voluntarily earlier today. Are you up on the cliffs, or are you between the boat launch and our park?
2: No, I'm up on the cliffs. So St. Mark at the boat launch, and then just go directly west down here.

Made contact with the homeowner. Sounds like they have a sound 16. No problem here. Come back to service.

Italian. We're a reckless driver in the area of Sprague and Mullen. Male driver in a yellow Jeep with UW plates. Got out, made hand gestures to another driver, got back in, and drove off. Okay, just

Bravo call, Valley Engine 7, 1123, North Evergreen Road, Channel Valley Primary, allergic reaction.

0: This is episode again. Adam 18, individual direct 71 milliliter reaction to med. Currently having itchy skin, but does have a history of severe reaction. You have AMR 195 assigned.
1: Valiant 7, copy.
0: Valiant 7, that'll be 195, code pines and olives.

0: crossing. I don't believe there are any, but we'll do some digging.
1: East Eistrup Road, Channel North Primary, unconscious person.
2: Good. Did you get permission from everybody on that map?
3: Yeah, I'm about to send you a message on what I got so far. Everybody on Salted, yes.
2: Okay, thanks.

0: Charlie, subject 98080 9th Avenue. Sounds like this is an adult family home, and there's a resident that's being disorderly, hitting her head against the wall. Also assaulted one of the staff members. I've seen medics, 9808 East 9th Avenue.
1: Boy, Ocean Edward, 8142.

0: 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Mic problem.
1: Do you still need another unit, Ralph?
2: Yes, all right.
1: 772, can you back 505 on that disorderly? Complainants of this resident slapped and kicked the complainant. I'm not sure if medics are needed for the resident or for our assault victim.
3: Okay. 295, no code, Third of Liberty.

0: voicemail, fell off the curb with his walker, has a head laceration, and doesn't make scissors. 120, Rosewood, Johnson.
1: Very good,

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1: Copy. Did you say they're connected, the east and west side?
2: This is part of 328. They just close the door and pretend that it's not.
0: Channel City Primary. Over to...
1: Charlie 251, copy.
2: Go ahead.
0: First, I was able to find dust and 416 90s and local status 0. And then the SP traffic's going to be for Nathan. He's showing an Idaho status 1 for larceny, but there's no extradition out of Washington on that. And also, did you want us to take out a dog or a bone?

0: 2021, do we have any more units available to start this week?
1: We got three more headed your way.
0: Okay. One back and then

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0: again, is this all one unit or is it split up?
1: Three 328 and 326 are separate. 328 kind of has two parts.

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1: 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We should be good for it.
2: Hey,

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1: 11 Navy, copy.
0: And go for it.
1: 5-1, straight clear. Copy.

0: 42nd Avenue, apartment number 7. Complaint is very escalated. Yelling at the call receiver. She and her boyfriend live here. His mom showed up and shoved her out the door, grabbed her and threw her to the ground. Says the mother is intoxicated and the complaint is requesting medics. 68 Penny 2nd, apartment 7.
1: Maybe one again. Sounds empty. Medics are cleared in over here.
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0: at the driveway. We'll have you guys go in front of us. This looks like a pretty long driveway. We want to make sure you guys get up there first. We'll fall behind.
1: Got it.
2: Your own head and assault an employee. You have 112, no code from police nearby.
1: Dispatcher, I'm calling for one copy. This is a call we were canceled on earlier with AMR responding only. Still seeing us now?
2: Law enforcement not cleared in for the email. We usually clear them in with the engine. AMR has not yet made patient contact.

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1: 253.
0: 253, stand back for law. 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Request you stage for an assault on a female.

0: 130, start me medics to Olympic and Haven for a female that's likely taking a seizure.
1: I'm sorry, medics for what was the reason?
0: Likely speaking, a seizure. First, right.
1: Are you?
2: If I get a north unit to head to 395 and Fender, there's a reporting of a female that matches this heading south. Once you see charge up.
0: 6-2 van.
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East Olympic Avenue and North Haven Street, Channel City Primary. 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

0: Jones and Olive, did you have to see a white male jumping around screaming and arguing with himself in the area?
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1: Copy, I'm almost to your house. I'll turn around. You want me down there where our landing zone?
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3: All we know is southbound in that area.
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0: disabled West 90 286, gray Volkswagen Jetta, waving arms at traffic. Thompson 20, 1446.
1: Yeah, we made contact with the individual. He is denying any medical emergency, and he is going to remain in position. Yeah, black pants, no shirt.
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0: Florida driver's chance. G versus Liam, L-I-E-M. In the middle is C. Charles for Kong, C-O-N-G. 1987-06-12, Florida Oiland is David 520-523-872-121.
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0: somebody else in the car. 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Washington is 2021 expiration, suspended or revoked third, ignition interlock device.
1: Love 18.
0: Love 18, 1452.

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0: Looks like Senate Fair, all clear through March of 2027 at TAN 2001 Toyota Avalon. Registered to Van Don Pham, 11920 East Railroad Avenue in the Spokane Valley.
1: Sorry, I might have read it wrong. Can you drive 9054? Looking for a silver Chrysler Town & Country minivan, I think.
0: That's going to be a maroon Acura MDX.
1: Okay, I'll get back to you.

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1: I'll take care of that tire over eastbound at 295.
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1: Something to work. Bellinger's going to try and FaceTime Nate, the other male who might be down there, and have him come up with nothing in his hands.

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1: Sam said she was wearing a white t-shirt.

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0: her room. I didn't text her mom when she left her friend's house. I'm trying to get their home address right now so we can swing by and just put eyes on them, but apparently she is at home and mom was just talking to me on the phone.
1: How are you?
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0: go ahead.
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0: Thank you. Tell him that the patient is suicidal. Okay, Jim, Boone, and Adam, so I can start that way.
1: Copy that. Tyler is requesting assistance at Bethany Place off of Upriver for a disorderly resident that's suicidal. Are you able to start for that?
2: Valley Engine 1, on scene, two-story commercial lot investigating nothing showing. 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
3: 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We'll be responding from Assembly and Russell.
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0: I'm clear, see Charles.
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3: This is the confirmed pulse alarm. 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We're going to be in service.
1: Bomb alarm. 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
1: 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Adam aggressive. Had another person come down to grab the vehicle.
2: Something to consistent.

0: Steve's southbound launch date from Pacific going to cut through the CAT parking lot.
1: Geiger, a white semi, the white trailer, right out of traffic, tailgating.
2: 310.
3: 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Oh. 5015 South Royal Street, Trestle Creek Apartment, Channel City Primary. 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

0: I'm gonna go to the residence for this DV, as long as he's not there.
1: Copy. He's probably gonna be tied up here for just a little bit, but I think they're working on trying to get him away from here.
0: Copy. He's 64. Unless there's evidence of another person, the other person's probably not there.
1: There is no evidence.

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1: And we need his driving status out of all the states?
0: Yes, please.
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0: be a Delta upgrade for a 68 female coffee ground material and stool, and not alert in Unit 303. 190 code, Broadway and Sullivan.
1: Eligible. Utah is suspended. Nevada is suspended. No records. South Dakota. He is a local. Status report.

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0: 6395 Half Moon to the east, probably Charles William Young, 7054. Probably a DUI, if you notice I state.
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1: Okay. Female overdose with a purple color change. She is conscious in Unit 63. Two Narcan on board. 111 code, Francis and Elgin. 67, thank you. Adam 602, those are confirmed.

0: I need. Do you want to do a show up of a witness, or you can send me a photo of the person you have detained so I can positively believe it's on the witness's video?
1: Yeah, we can do that as well.
2: Hey, Tom. Are you still calling for info? Just an open line.
3: 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We're talking, sir.

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1: Already did it, from.
0: Cool, and then dispatch drivers Kayla Becker, Kayla R. Becker with a K, 823-02.
1: Copy.
2: Great. MVA. Driver southbound, 7 mile from 9 mile, colors reporting in gray. Chevy SUV for lane travel, 1620.
1: Okay. 1620.

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1: Favorably.
0: If you're able to get an inside line, maybe we can add that to an alert. We can solve this issue.
1: Yeah, well, I'm putting notes in right now.

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0: 7-4. 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
0: 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Main Building Unit 173. 75 female complaining of right foot pain. 247 NOCO Trent, Nevada.

0: access via the Sally port. 35 male found down in his cell with a bloody nose. He's confused. Unknown how it happened. You have 116 code, Lions and Sunset.
1: Last
2: four. 7842. 29. Every unit's been sent out to corrections facility. Inmate found face down in the cell with a bloody nose and appears confused. 1635. Okay, that's my turn for private 3117 East Chaser.

0: 71 on scene. Corrections, command.
1: The old girlfriend is Evelyn. Not sure if he needs medics. Dad should be there in 2 minutes in a silver Camaro. He does not know their apartment number.

0: so we still can.
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0: I got the vehicle moved to the Modern Electric Water Company parking lot.
1: 1246 Interdate. A violent person in from Stevens County. He's suicidal, self-harm. He's assaulted law enforcement and EMS as well as jailers. He's very uncooperative. He's also deaf and hard of hearing.

0: tour. We do have a Spurs forum in local. The white male, 6'2", 200 pounds, brown hair, blue eyes.
1: What's
0: the last known address? For local, it's out of 9 Mile Falls, 16425 North Suncrest.
2: On a crisis call, it's an adult family home, and one of the staff members is having some sort of mental health crisis. He's outside yelling, kicking, and throwing things. Still working on a description and names. 2904 East Baldwin.
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His local just finished loading. T9, like the site check ID alert for using the name Don. 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

0: 3721 North Adams Road. And the resident says another resident broke a plate and that staff can't control him. Resident also complicated. 4721 North Adams Road.
1: 772, you can pray me over with him.
2: Hey. 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